0: 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Hey, Sugar. Tell them who we are.
1: Well, we're big rock singers. We got gold.

Why, this car is automatic. It's systematic. It's hydromatic. 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Greased.